prayer, if you need healing, if you need deliverance, if you want to come on behalf of someone else, come tonight. I want the elders to come, please. And I want you, but television, while the elders are praying for the sick, God has told me that his presence is going to go to where you are. And if you'll believe him, he'll heal you. If you'll believe him, he'll set you free. If you'll believe him, he will deliver you. He's told me he would do it, and he is already doing it. And this is your time if you will believe.

0: take the shot. Listen to RadioAlabastro.com.
1: You are listening to RadioAlabastro.com.
2: Whenever I travel all over the world, I always like to listen to RadioAlabastro.com.